0: Sir, you grab the gas meter, come up to the residence.
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1: Area of River Road, Wills Lane, caller reported the tree down. You can go to North Fire.

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2: Squad, get down North 2nd to Fostoria there. I'll head out from the boulevard and meet you in the middle.
0: Okay.
3: 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We're open.
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1: 313, it's going to be the 600 block of the 4th Avenue alley. If he's on scene, there is a bunch of glass in the alleyway that needs cleaned up.

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0: 321 Mountain Avenue, 321 Mountain Avenue, Little Oregon Township. 72-year-old female, difficulty breathing.
1: Correct. I copied you on county dispatch, although I could not hear you respond back.
2: Received. Blair,
1: T-30.
2: Apparent lightning strike up here, and that's what the assistant was saying there. We're having a communication issue on Central. I don't know. You might want to have somebody go out and have them check the tower.
1: Gracie, stand by.

0: Rudy from Blair.
1: Go ahead.
2: There's nothing going on.
0: According to our system, there's nothing to be wrong with the tower, but once you leave that location, if you want to give us a call in for the supervisor.
1: Okay, I will.

0: Gerçi.
1: Blair, apparently there's an issue with the system internally, like I said, with a lightning strike. We disabled it. They're going to contact the right people and put the box in service.
2: That's received. 30 blocks of service, 2023.
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1: I'm sorry.

0: 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County Crush Lane in Asbury Lane. Call 27. One three nine nine Grandview Road, 78-year-old female, chest pain.
1: Can I get a text, please?
0: Five.
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1: Thank you.

0: Middle Mountain Road, ramp 41, Interstate 99 North, in a township box 23-2, murder vehicle accident. Originally occurred on I-99, rolled off onto Scout Mountain Road. One vehicle, unknown injuries. Station 22, 2038.
1: Scout Mountain Road at I-99, ramp 41, 2038.

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1: Oh, it's in your response, 2039. So you gotta come out of I-99 and get off at the Bellwood intersection. Down and make a left where you're gonna go over to where the pitch is. This vehicle started on I-99 and is now on Skelt Mountain Road under the bridge.
2: There's 6-4 as well.
1: Six-4 from 39.
2: Got it.
1: Yes.
3: Command 22, Skelp Mountain Road. It's going to be under the I-99 bridges before ramp 41. This motor vehicle accident started on 99. The male flipped the vehicle and it landed under the bridge. Use Northfire, PSP, and EMS en route.
4: And that fours, which in the north.

0: 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Go to North Fire.
1: Tracy?
2: Tracy, respond to the incident on
3: Receive the 433 over the 435 location. Can you tell us where that's at?
4: There's a call with a 73-year-old female. Go ahead, Reed.

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2: Clear copy. 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

0: That is negative.
1: Received. Thank you.

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1: Captain 1 from Captain 3, there is no signs of anybody up along 99.
2: Copy that. Go ahead and go on with that crackdown.

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0: There is about 20 feet of guardrail smashed down and some debris all the way up onto the bridge. Most of it's on the other side of the yellow line.
1: Is there anything in the roadway we need to be concerned about?
0: Negative.
1: Copy that. You did say 20 feet of guardrail?
0: Approximately.
1: Command 22 to Blair, can you please notify PennDOT and let them know that they have guardrail in the center median that's going to need replaced about 22 feet?
2: I sure will.

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0: 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I'm talking about something.
1: I called people, remember?
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And it is their officer on scene is my information, so they have to get PSD now, but they just wanted us to advise you that.

0: 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That 7-13-1-4.
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1: 311, 2427 Crawford Ave, Zone 10. They did not specify what area that was. It's a carbon monoxide alarm. I will attempt contact with the key holder. It was called in by the alarm company.

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0: Five open. We will not patient.

4-3-0. Five, 2611 8th Avenue, Greystone, personal care, room 208, 98-year-old female, 8-4. She is bleeding from the hip.

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0: 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Dispatch 310 for truck 351.

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1: 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A high readings of carbon monoxide.

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0: That's received. Thank you.
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He has no weapons.

Bell Avenue, City of Altoona, 1545 Bell Avenue, City of Altoona, 43 South 16th Street, and South 15th Street, 2138. Fourth Bell Avenue, Apartment 1, 30-year-old male.

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Station for Tower and Hill response to state emergency. 1361 Burley Avenue, Tower and Borough. 1361 Burley Avenue, Tower and Borough. Cross Street. 14th Street and West Cottage Street. 2237.

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Not saying

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0: Boat units, Pennsylvania House Apartments, 2 West 11th Street, apartment 310. Caller in apartment 210 is reporting that a female in apartment screaming.
1: Roger, copy. 5-4 copies.

Station 429 Alpha response, first person, 590 Newry Lane, the winds that matter. 590 Newry Lane, the winds that matter. 23. The winds that matter, room 220, 220 87, female, not feeling well.

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I'm going to go to the next one.

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1: Do you want to copy?

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1: Get you on the neighbor call. It was Jennifer from Huntington County. It was a patient's daughter from there. The neighbor could not breathe. 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They were in the room with him. He is fine. He's not in the ambulance. He just had an upset stomach. Are you okay, kid? Thanks.

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Got a response for breathing problems. 301 Valley View Boulevard, 00. 31.

0: Firewall Neuroscience of Lagoon 32, 301 Valley Boulevard, Maple Hills, S2, room 251, bed 1. This is for the male that told us didn't need an ambulance a few moments ago. 78-year-old male. Now they're saying he's having chest pain, shortness of breath, heart rate in the 170s, history of AFib and heart attacks.
1: Hi, Jade. I'm here, Al.

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0: Both units, West 10th Street and Washington Avenue. Caller came upon a male who appeared to have wrecked his bike. Five three five four. The call is remaining.

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0: 6 Orchard Street, Bellwood Borough, Box 22-1, carbon monoxide alarm, Station 22, Second Act, 0052.
1: Blair, 22, hour 5.
0: That's received, 606 Orchard Street. Caller's reporting his carbon monoxide alarm is going off. He put new batteries in, and it's still to be sounding. Norris Fire.
1: That's received.

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1: We're stable at this time. Just hang tight, please.
2: 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His wheel fell, front wheel fell off the bicycle.
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0: I located that individual at Sheets. Can you run name date of birth, please? Last name would be Strohmeyer. That's Sierra, Tango, Romeo, Oscar, Hotel, Mike, Echo, Yankee, Echo, Romeo. First name is Charles. Common spelling. C-H-A-R-L-E-S. Date of birth. 2-21-1969. Again, 02-21-1969. Interested in 1029. Check home, please.
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0: Blair, homeowner has a faulty detector. 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
1: 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And go ahead and mark me HPS.
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1: 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He also stated that a white

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enclosed unit 236 Red Rock Hill Drive, the last house on that drive. 91-year-old female, difficulty breathing. 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
2: Thank you. 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

0: Units responding, it's 409 Eden Inside Avenue. Our caller was in apartment 209. She stated the fire alarm was going off. Unknown where it actually initiated at. She does not smell or see any smoke or flames. We also have a stating that the medical alarm is going off in the building, but they have no specific location or patient info for it, so.
1: Certainly respond.

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1: Roger.
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1: Roger.

0: 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Another caller from apartment 213 just called in.
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0: That's received.

0: 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I checked this apartment. There's nothing going on in there.
1: 313, 351.
2: I copy 355.

Just dropped off at present. We're en route back to you. Thank you.

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1: Three, three, two,
0: EMS needed. Negative, bladder accident activation.
1: Three, thank you.

0: 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For Great Patrick, 427.
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0: 412, you're at 202, good fortune road. Is being delusional. She believes that she's giving birth to wildlife animals. CFP's notified.
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1: Report 91, 1828, Cove Mountain Road. Caller reported a vehicle into a tree, unknown injuries, unknown if it's still occupied. Power is to be out in the area, and PSC is notified, fire was dispatched. Tree to be down the roadway now, so just use caution.
2: Boulevard, Garvey Manor for a commercial general fire alarm, central fire.

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Station 82nd.

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1: Assistant 80, I copy 1828 Cove Mountain Road. 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EMS is en route. PS2 is dispatch. 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
1: Chief 50, I copied. Just advising, I just received back to your station, no response. Chief 50, they just pulled.
2: Yeah, that's not going to happen, Blair.
1: That's received. I was just advising.

0: 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I'm almost at the station now. You gonna need anything out of station?
1: Trav, just hang out there for a minute till I figure out what's going on here.
0: That's received. In 52.
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1: Another one.
2: 6-1.
1: Are you on your way out here?
2: I am.
1: Okay, cancel. So you're falling over from the storm, an individual struck a tree coming down the mountain here. You have no injuries.
2: Okay. What did you copy?
3: Yeah, I copied in service 442.

0: Deputy 80 from Rescue 80. Arriving on scene. Orders.
1: Rescue, proceed up past my truck and the ambulance here. The tree's up there by, Josh is on up there below his truck. See what you can do to get it removed from the roadway.
0: That's received, where? Show Rescue 80 on scene.

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1: Fortune.

0: Deputy 80 from Rescue 80.
1: Yes.
0: Be advised, there's power involved with this tree.
1: Copy that, Blair. You want to notify Pedelec?
2: Bruce,

0: It's Command 80.
1: Command 80, set up one of the ambulances there, and we're going to have to run one lane of traffic.
0: Receive, set up the ambulance, run one lane of traffic.

0: Larry.
1: Where is he? WDAD Blair.
2: Yes, Blair.
1: I'm on the phone with Penelec. Are you able to give me a pull number?
2: Oh, yeah. Stand by.

0: FP-81 on scene.
1: Roger.
2: Blair from FP-80, you ready to copy?
1: I am.
2: Okay, it's going to be 3-313-00.
1: Thank you.

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1: Yeah, Blair.
0: They stated their ETA is 1 hour.
1: Copy that, Blair.

0: Station 410 to Chesapeake, 300 Spring Street, Hollidaysburg, 455.
1: Assistant 80 from Deputy. Good. Yeah, I think, especially he's got a tattoo and talk to the fire police. Or vice versa, I'm not sure. We need to get traffic moving here.
2: 10-4, I tried calling him on TAC 2 and nobody's been answering me up there.

0: employer for their change department. I don't think it needs to be a department on the police.
1: Department 216, 216.

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1: Go ahead, Blair.
0: I was in contact with Panelac. They said an ETA yet of 25 to 30.
1: Copy that, Blair. I don't know if you can get a hold of PennDOT. See if they can have, send some guys out here.

Austin Coroner Alpha response for a fall patient, Pennsylvania House, 2 Sullivan Street, Tyrone Borough, 615.

in route is 615, Pennsylvania Ave, 2 West 11th Street, going to apartment 503. 62-year-old female passed through medical alarm. Needs a lift assist.

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0: 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The tree's been removed. 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

I test you to initially an echo cardiac arrest. 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Obvious that. You give it into the number.

1107 South 10th Street, apartment 6, for a 70-year-old male found on the commode, deceased.

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1: Four seven four. Oh, Denver Rillion 413 ALS. 416 will be on Denver Rillion.

0: 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Blair County Prison, 419 Market Square Alley, Hollidaysburg Borough, 827.
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0: here in Route 828, Weber County Prison, 419 Market Square Alley, Houston Main Entrance. 53-year-old male, cancer patient, high blood pressure, chest pain, right shoulder numbness.

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0: anyone, and you sit in the setting. Charlie response, first thinkable episode, McDonald Station Mall, 1500 9th Avenue. 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
1: Pursue your route at 1046, 2089 Pennington Road, cross streets of Pan Lane and Reeves Lane. A 40-year-old male called his mother, stated he was weak and he was bleeding. 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

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For an 83-year-old male, he found the kitchen struck his face. A new greeting.

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You can reference case number 2026 GN 1887.

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1: It is a 1200 for 10 Mill Avenue. Call to the neighbor. She can see a mail. It's out. He's half out on the front porch. Never knows what's going on. That's the boy mail. 30s, brown hair, gray or blue shirt, black pants. On the front porch. Three gloves. Notice 30s passed out on the front porch. I don't know if this is an overdose or what's going on.

0: 33-65, 312 now, being told this now, was picked up by a dark gray SUV.
1: Well,
0: I have another one for you.

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He's in front of 805 Chestnut Avenue.

0: 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I too have a circle positive.
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323, 429 at 1204. 902 Alba Circle. 90-year-old male fall patient. Overnight. I don't know how long he's been on the floor. 902 Alba Circle.

0: 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Or 33.
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0: 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I couldn't give up any information.
1: I think we're going to take a channel.

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1: Got it.
0: Larry, we had made contact with the mail from the 805 Chestnut call. He's actually across the street at the old Myers Brothers Worth.
1: Present.

0: player from 312. We just drove by 310 Willow Avenue, and there was no patient found. 312 is available.
1: Well, 13, 4 Blair Street, the Dillon General, feeding him out as well. Her mail passed out. I don't know if he's just asleep or he's there, basically. He's on sleep. 94 Blair Street.

0: Name data class, name your edit. Thomas Calvert, Calvert, 12706.
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0: Calvert, Calvert.
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1: Newry.

0: 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I have a response for a fall. 918 on 5th Avenue, 1225.
1: 32 stop.
2: North 5th Avenue, apartment number 2. 88-year-old male, fall patient, no injuries, playing some generalized weakness. 918 North 5th Avenue, apartment 2.

1229. 3713 West Jason Avenue, 77-year-old female. Just had a pacemaker put in, coming in some lightheaded weakness. 3713 West Jason Avenue.

0: Adiós. Be clear, this is Demas.
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0: Would you do Marcus out at 297 Spencer Creek Road, Lot 16, Duncansville?
2: What?

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It's 1240. City Hall, 1370, apartment 404. 59, you're on female difficulty breathing. History of asthma and COPD. 1130 13th Avenue, 404.

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0: And, hold on, please.
2: Transport our patient. If PD should need anything, we can't get home. I'm important.
3: Proceed. Transporting it. Well, for now.
0: Alright,
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0: 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What's your 20?
1: They can contact the office.
0: 10-4, I'm coming around. Can you take a short question of an ambulance to get through?

Very long, give a medical call at the station there. While they're treating the patient, these two individuals come in and are causing a disturbance with the store owner. The store owner will ask him at the call, an officer, come over and talk to them.

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First name is going to be Romeo, uniform Alpha Romeo Kilo. Last name, Bravo Romeo, uniform Mike, Bravo Alpha, uniform Golf Hotel, 825 84th

0: 115 South Juniata Street. This will be in the area of the Quick Mart. Our caller reporting a older male and a newer white Jeep. Mike Romeo Lincoln's 9247 appear to be highly intoxicated. Last seen probably Mulberry Street.
1: How long did this go on in?
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0: 31 en route.
1: North 1302. 1321 11th Avenue, cardiology associate. 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He is conscious and alert. 1321 11th Avenue, cardiology associate.

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Station 430, no response, heart problems. 1411, 11th Ave, City, 1447. Three at 1447, 1411, 11th Ave. It's going to be at Levy Brewing by the garage window. I have a 37-year-old male. 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
1: 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Three seizures in the last hour. Not alert.
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1: Copy. They should be in route. You need to step up.
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1: Paladini's asking where you're at. 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
0: Greasy. 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

0: Yeah. 904 after Siri. 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
1: Received is this 42.
2: Identifier was 442.
1: Received, I'll be heading out there.
2: Copy, I have a bunch of units coming from fire too.

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0: Five one responding.
1: Four five one 15 42. 200 on Wall Street. The cross streets are going to be Sugar Street. Going to be 4858-year-old female. Water code on the paint river above now. Your TV is not responded yet. So I go 865 and I'm checking on them.

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0: 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She is with EMS at this time. 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I'll be on the scene for a few more minutes.
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1: 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It's going to be for an individual receiving a scam text. You can just close that out, HBO.
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0: Clear on CAD from the animal complaint at notes. I see there's an administrative call. Is that something I need to take care of?
1: You called regarding that.

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0: Anyone? 5, 8, 6, 12, 10, 5, 2, 10, 6.

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0: 04.
1: Check the area, 1907. Non-caller, reporting a domestic at that location. Is it male? I think children threw a chair. Children have left. Still on the area, text the mail. Not get description.
2: Love Egg Coffees. Could you provide that address before?
1: 1907 Hamlin Avenue.
0: And a four from 8 to 5. I'm already out. I'll go.

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1: We're fighting.
2: Amongst the two back and forth.

Both units, check the area of 36. They're near the post office now on Allegheny Street for a Hyundai Venue. Be all over the roadway. Pennsylvania registration, Lima, Sierra, Julian, 66.

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0: get left on 22. I'm considering the left towards this way.
1: They turned onto 22 going east. Correction, they're now turning into the Dollar General.

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0: Oh, yeah. 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
1: 120 on drive. 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
0: Copy.

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1: Hi, DC. 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

This is... .433, you're responding 1705. 1020 Green Ave, Midtown Oaks. It's going to be room 229. The male called himself, 77-year-old male, said he's severely short of breath and unable to get a hold of any nurses. I also attempted contact and was not able to get a hold of anybody.

0: 35.
1: Doc and Kasher, refusal.
0: Bruce, you're 7 feet on that.

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Clear from the last, I got oxygen into the compass. 3 feet, 17, 16.

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2: Great.

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1: Okay.

0: Go ahead.
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6 6 6 6 6 6 6 6 6 6 6 6 6 6 6 6 6 6 6 6 6 6 6 6 6 6 6 6 6 6 6 6 6 6 6 6 6 6 6 6 6 6 6 6 6 6 6 6 6 6 6 6 6 6 6 6 6 6 6 6 6 6 6 6 6 6 6 6 6 6 6 6 6 6 6 6 6 6 6 6 6 6 6 6 6 6 6 6 6 6 6 6 6 6 6 6 6 6 6 6 6 6 6 6 6 6 6 6 6 6 6 6 6 6 6 6 6 6 6 6 6 6 6 6 6 6 6 6 6 6 6 6 6 6 6 6 6 6 6 6 6 6 6 6 6 6 6 6 6 6 6 6 6 6 6 6 6 6 6 6 6 6 6 6 6 6 6 6 6 6 6 6 6 6 6 6 6 6 6 6 6 6 6 6 6 6 6 6 6

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1: Yeah, proceed.

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0: Yeah, I saw on City Street, Studio 10. I'm not sure if the address populated.
1: Greetings.

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0: Made contact. 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

0: 518.
1: Same thing reported earlier, except this from the other parties. 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
0: Greetings.

0: Station 429, Delta breathing problems, 138 Veterans Boulevard, Allegheny Township, 1902.
1: Yeah, no.
0: 429, 138 Veterans Boulevard, Eisenhower Hall, Delta Hall, D Hall, room 16, bed A, Alpha 76, rear male short of breath, blood pressure is to be low.

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1: Three.

Jones Street and Allegheny Street. Our caller initially was calling for a public service in the city to collect belongings from his girlfriend's residence. We did not have officers available, and he went and collected his belongings. His girlfriend arrived on scene, coerced him to get into the vehicle with her, and they are now at that location.

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1: 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I had to call it, but I wasn't aware that you were dispatched. But if you are, if you could respond.
0: Copy.

0: Apparently this guy's giving conflicting reports. 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
1: Copy.
0: Do you by chance have a description of this guy?
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0: this is an APD call. He's reporting he stole his belongings and that he was assaulted on their way out here at an intersection by Al's Tavern in Altoona. Is the city unit available to come out here? Or make a report?
1: Hey, good evening. I'm in Charles 120. Cleared up, so we'll start him out there.
0: Copy. Run him QUINTIN Hamilton, common spelling 98123.
2: Blair, Mets County Unit 1202. We're clear the channel, no contact with the hospital.
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1: Valid, negative warrants, and 102 is off your location. 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
0: Correct, she left.
1: Copy.

0: or have yourself a great Thanksgiving. 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
1: Bobby, any idea where she is, and does he have any physical marks?
0: I didn't see any. He said she went down Allegheny Street and turned right and headed back towards the city on 36. Looked like a black Ford Fusion was the vehicle. I didn't get a plate number up in the video or anything.
1: Okay.

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Pending weather.

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It was 1423 18th Avenue in the city.

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0: 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White female, gray shirt, blonde hair, with jewelry in her bag, walking out. 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